0: 59, 1038. Week 27, that's bypass on a Ford Mustang. David Frank Frank, 6736. 80, you still on 27?
1: Negative, you need me?
0: Oh, yeah.

0: 157 dispatch, can you assign me an IR?
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0: 0.6. This guy didn't have a license, but he says the black car in front of me, that Nissan with flashes on, is his brother. One of them is supposed to have a license.
1: Sam. 026 is out with
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1: Yeah.
0: Mill Maple, south of the bridge. Bridge EMC, Georgia Place, Paul Edward Mary, 9471.

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0: By number 152-027-893,

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0: 42.7.
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1: Yeah.
0: You can show me 10-8. That number doesn't accept calls from a block number.

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0: Are you 10-4? 50, are you 10-4?

0: No, woman, dispatch full EMS. Respond to 1300 Rush Chapel Road, 1300 Rush Chapel Road, off of Calhoun Road. Have a suicide attempt. A male with a zip tie around his neck. We'll have PD around as well.
1: And himself, Bob, and he does have zip ties around his neck. Still getting further.
2: And we're going.
1: Ten.
2: 26 is right with.

0: Attention, squad 3, we're small with the American PD, 1300 Rush Chapel Road, 1300 Rush Chapel Road. Have a male, this is attempting suicide, advising that he's got a zip tie tightened around his neck.
1: 10-4 and enough.
2: Squad 3.

0: なんだろう。
1: Yes, ma'am. I left a note in the cab. You read that and you show me tonight.
2: Sam. Rushchapel Road, 1300 Rushchapel Road. I have a male that was attempting suicide with a zip tie tightened around his neck. The complaint is not with him, but she believes that a neighbor may have gotten it cut off. We don't have a status on him right now.
3: Hey, you know.
4: Squad 3.
3: Dispatch. I'm today, cop charge, police the license of driving right with 62 and 026.
2: Yeah.
5: All units responding to 1300 Rushchapel. Caller is saying she believes the neighbor has gotten the zip ties off of him. She says he has been drinking, but only one drink tonight. They've been having issues, and we're in the process of breaking up. Also, fire and EMS is en route.
3: Damn, we're on the window.

0: all units. She is advising that she thinks he's going to give y'all problems when you get there.
1: Reported a 1037 subject, North Heights Elementary, 26 Adoram Drive, 26 Adoram Drive. Complainant's advising he got a call that there was a subject walking around the buses and outside of the building. He was unable to advise a description.
2: Thank you.

0: One Central in service.
1: Chapel Road, 1300 Rush Chapel Road, off of Calhoun Road. Reference to a male suicide attempt. He has zip ties around his neck. He has been drinking at this time. The complainant's not able to go outside with him, but there is a neighbor out there. I think they may have gotten the zip ties from around his neck. Have PD en route. Fire road swim.
2: We've got to eat this. 10 minutes.
3: Six is out.
1: I'm in.
3: Sir, 26 is out.
4: Agent 9. Why is advising the, apparently the patient take off running when he saw y'all? The white man in the blue shirt. He went behind the trailers. Officer should be pulling up the wiki.
3: He did not copy.
5: Squad 3.
1: Stand for it. It's a long driveway.
3: We're on our way right now.

0: the complainant's uncle is going to be in a striped shirt. He's going to try to flag y'all down.
1: I think we're out with him, dispatch.
2: Is this us?
0: Yes.
3: I'm not really sure what I've got. Flagged down over here off of John Davenport in reference to somebody possibly stealing a sign from the Valvoline on North 5th. I'm going to head over there.
0: Okay.
3: I'm heading towards North Broad, currently carrying the sign, and then there's another subject behind them on a bike.
0: Tampa.
4: Sandry in the area.
0: Tampa.
4: Yeah. 5177, I'll head to that area.
3: Tampa, I didn't get a cold description. It said it was a white female and possibly a black male on a bike.
4: Tampa, I'll look for the sign.

0: Dispatch for MMAS. Have a patient request at a 7 Avenue B, 807 Avenue B, apartment 710. It's going to be the high rise. 63-year-old female that's fallen, has a knot on her head.
1: Hey, thank you.

0: 73. To our compliance callback advising he's got another call reference to a gold car that was pulling up near the buses, possibly related. Should be near a pile of wood over by the gym.
1: I do have somebody from bus. James Hubbard. He's going to be a bus monitor here.

0: 76. So show me in the area of Abilene. Trying to figure out what was taken.
1: Tampa.
2: 5177. You said they were headed to North Broad from River Reservoir.
3: That's a 10-4. This female was kind of hard to understand. She said either going towards Ross Street or North Broad.
2: 10-4, I'm in the area.

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1: Okay.
0: I'll be tonight.
2: Now, blue jeans and a dark colored shirt. It's just 1044, Honey Ocean, no truckers.
1: Okay. Hey, team clear. You can show us on scene. No need for status.
3: Squad 3 is on scene.

76 dispatch, you can tell me tonight. Send us on dispatch. We're 2104 over here at Valvoline. I'm going to check 6 shorter just to make sure there's nothing stolen from over there.

0: 5177, they did take the sign?
1: From what we can see, I'm not really sure if there's anything taken from Valva Lane. There's no, nothing out of place over there.
0: 10-4.
1: This is a third party that flagged me down.
0: Ten four, 10-8.

0: 43-10-66.
1: I get the Lieutenant 10-21. What was your name?
2: Sending some dispatch. I'm here at City Shore, and it looks like it's been tampered with. And the way it's flagging down, I'll be 10-8 as well.
1: I knew his name.

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1: 56.
0: 40-1037, subject 445 East 14th Street, the Greater Mount Calvary, complainant's advising the vehicle dropped off the young male at the church, a white male, all black clothing. It's very clear the SUV that dropped him off. They're not sure if it was a co-CP activity or what was going on.

0: Who's in route?
1: 10-4-Motu, Motu, you're spun on 108 Pine Bower Road, 108 Pine Bower Road, off of Deer Run and Elliott in Garden Lake. 72-year-old female has fallen. She did hit her head. She's still on the floor. Should be at the front door. Door is unlocked.
0: Who's clear?
2: Parker 1
1: is 10-3. Go ahead.
2: Southwest bypass, about a mile from 27 South, Tennessee 28-055, Boy Mary Johns, Zebra, Congressional.
1: Okay,

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1: Ya.
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1: Pains 2, go ahead.
0: Can you check with Chief Little and see if he's available to bring the drone out here? And if he is, what the EPA would be. County Police is also checking this. Patients came down and ran out in the woods, and it's a real thick area we can't see. So if the drone's available, it'd be helpful, and the police are requesting it.
1: Yeah.

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1: Okay. Yeah. 80.
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1: 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I'm not getting it.
2: 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Swap it over.

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1: Oh, yes.
0: You available for 1021 from Chief Little? That's 10-4. He should be calling you shortly.
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0: He'll be reaching out to you shortly.
2: Wilford Chang, 600 Raymond Road, 600 Raymond Road, apartment K-King-5. Compliance 5, and this is her grandmother's residence. She's been sending her text saying she was going to 1044.

0: 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East 1st at East 4th Ave, West Virginia 28, 9, Young Mary 684.
1: Battalion 2, dispatch, I'll be en route for Rush Chapel Road.

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1: Yeah.
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0: Y'all back on foot?
1: Nah, we're still at the house.
0: Careful. I've talked to a few neighbors out here that haven't seen anybody running around or anything. One guy's been out cutting his grass for a while. Second, 1095, we're out to Atrium. One female, 002.
2: 2059.
3: The husband advised that she was taking some sleeping medication, was asleep and spoke word, and she advised that she refused to get a mask. Her baby tonight.
2: That's in 4K. When do you give the complaint in the call?
3: 10-4, I will. I advise the husband to call her as well.

0: dispatch units, especially in the area of Collier Forest, Turner McCall, McDonald's, be on the lookout for a black with blue ghost flames Yamaha 650 B-Star. For the complainant, it should be driven by Rick Ledbetter. He has a 29 per the complainant. That bike has expired Alabama tags, no insurance, and he does not have a license.
1: Once when I dispatch, broke off.
2: All units, 10-8.

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1: Thanks, Marshal.

Dispatch all units, in reference to that last bolo and reference to the motorcycle, per the complainant, he will not be driving that vehicle tonight. It should be at the L. Lincoln building at Collier Forest Apartments tonight.

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1: 24 in Dashwood. Robert David Edward 5, 1527. Is that a red SUV of some sort?

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1: Dispatch, are you at semaphore count? All units in the area, 411 South, 411 South, coming up on the Southwest Bypass, headed inbound. Be on lookout for a white Honda Accord. Driving reckless, still getting further. All over roadway, I know, maintain lane. No mountain at this time.
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1: 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You put me on that Bolo. 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
0: Zebra Paul Frank, 252.
2: Sensor, this was 1038.
1: Yes.
2: 2431. Not fraud, that's not happening.
1: Yep.
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2: Calling instruction my below. The 20 is going to be add on 37 Nora Edwards 6. Caller's no longer behind us. Nothing further.

0: 4-3 dispatch. Well, you run a 28 separate to this Volo. Charles Lincoln Robert 1400.
1: Honda 4 parking color. William Andrews, registration expired, valid insurance.
0: 10-4, will you run him?
1: Kevin 30, 10-4.
2: Yes, ma'am.

0: 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Now you're 29.
1: 10-4.
0: 31, 10-4.

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1: Yes, ma'am.
2: What?
0: Call. Can you read it and advise what you want us to do?
2: Yeah, give me a minute. I can't get my computer right now.

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0: Now muted complaints. Going to be South Tank Street in the area of South Avenue. They believe it's supposed to be coming from a vehicle.

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1: 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The 28 Charles Lincoln Robert 1400.

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2: Careful.
0: 76-026. 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
0: Team 12 Woods Road, 12 Woods Road, Apartment 4, Charles. There's at the Citgo at Woods saying his girlfriend stole his phone.
2: Ten four, interrupt.
0: 30-30-67. I'll go with him. I'm on Alabama Highway now.
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0: 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Post cross of Brown Fox.
1: Okay.
0: And Coker. Refers to a female, unconscious. She is breathing on oxygen.
1: Med 2.
0: Med 2. Have fire on right as well.
1: 2's clear.
2: Agent 6. Squad 5.

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1: Engine 645, you're responding to 208 Billy Powell. 208 Billy Powell, it's going to be in the area of Brown Fox off of Vernon Ferry. Have a 91-year-old female unresponsive. She is breathing, but she's on oxygen. We're still getting further. She's unresponsive. She has a possibly a UTI.
0: Engine 6. Squawk 5.
2: Service to a 91-year-old female, unconscious. She is breathing on oxygen. She possibly has a UTI. Have fire on route as well.
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0: is in my farm. 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
0: Hey, Miss Bob. I have an out-of-town transfer for you. This one is going from Foley 33 to Henry E, like Edward 910. They're being seen for chronic liver failure and end-stage renal disease. They don't have anything going back with them, or going with them.
1: Clear and route.
0: Hand 4.

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0: 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We're over in the parking lot of Bojangles.

0: if there's any interpreters to look out on the bypass. Tag number is going to be Charles Yankee Yankee 7095 CYY 7095. They're still headed towards Garden Lakes. They're passing the red light at Mathis now.
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0: Patient's conscious, not alert, disoriented. The process of assisting EMS patient assessment.
1: Sam.
2: 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I was going to get a second opinion, but I'll get somebody else out.

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I'll get you the 28th.

0: 28s are Adam Boy Mary 4 Sam Unionist. I don't know what that was. 4 Sam Unionist.
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1: At 6-7.
2: Got
1: it. Moving out to 16 Hatfield Road. 16 Hatfield Road, apartment B, Boyd's off Old Dalton. 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Verbal 10-10. 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They're beating on the door.
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1: Yeah.
0: Brandon and Cherokee. Georgia 28, Delta, Foxtrot 7818. It's a black Suburban.

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1: I'm connected if I'm closer. 67.
0: Yeah, I appreciate it.
1: 6, show me around.
2: 76 is out.
3: Confirm the left 9 motion.
0: Yeah.

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1: Stand 3 dog.
2: Yeah. This is 7733. 414 Woodward Street, 414 Woodward Street. Passing a Raven Anderson and Mario Davis are there being on the component store.
3: 675.

0: 3377 compliance device, and they're leaving at this time in a white robe. We'll be going to West Rome by way of Riverside.
1: The single dip unit, please.
2: Seven seven.

0: 6267, caller believes they got into a car, unknown description, unknown if they left.
1: Show me out.
0: Sixty-six, you can't
2: form. Yes, ma'am.
0: 73.
3: Yes, ma'am.
0: 2010 Black Infiniti G37 to Darlene Cockrell, Axe Valley, North.
3: Info.

0: 3377 complaint has gone back about them that they said they live at 38 Bellevue. That's probably where they'll be going back to.
1: Tampa.
2: It's gonna be
0: B boy.
2: Tampa.

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1: En route.
0: All units, EMS is on emergency traffic from Billy Paul to Redmond.
2: Six, did they see anything?
3: No, but he's checking.
4: 026 will be around 0 left.
0: 67.
2: Good.
0: In LEDs, it's showing there's a rate of possession.
2: I'm sorry, 10-9.
0: An eviction, but I don't think it's been served yet.
2: 10-4, that's what he said. He went to court.
0: Correct. 10-4.
5: 10-4, thank you.

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1: Antenna.
0: Are there any updates?
1: 10-4, I'll give you 21 in a sec.

0: Sentinel says in the area of Bellevue.
1: Were you advised, City 77, that about 2 minutes ago, a white road came down Elm at a high rate of speed? I tried to flip around on it, couldn't find it. I'm not sure it's going to be the same one that they're looking for.

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1: Sure.
0: Where is this last night, like, I saw that vehicle going down Elm Street towards Shorter at a high rate of speed? He tried to turn around on it, but he lost him.
2: Smed 1, you're responding to 2 Government Plaza, number 2 Government Plaza, the Forum. 61-year-old female, having heart palpitations, no heart history, no medical history. Come to the front entrance. She is conscious, no difficulty breathing.
0: Hey,
3: you got that area, Sam? Sam, I'm in the area.
0: Sam.
4: We'll both be around.
0: 10-4, it's going to be a silver four-door sedan spotlighting in the college yard at 317 Swan Lake.
2: Correct, Swan Point.
4: 10-4.
5: 026, the same 30 off. Sure.
4: 09, cancel.

0: 33 dispatch, we'll both leave tonight. Can you assign me an hour number?
1: Yeah,
2: I'm sorry, I just let you show me tonight.

0: One second, just I had it. They're headed back up shorter. They were at Cheers Liquor. It's going to be a white Nissan Murano. Mary Sam 2823.
1: They headed inbound, outbound.
0: Headed inbound. He got into the passenger seat, I believe.
1: They're about to come to the front entrance. They should have someone there waiting for you to lead you in.
2: The male subject's supposed to be in the passenger seat.
3: Stand for 33. Did she see the male driving at the time?
4: Negative.
3: Stand for.

0: 77 dispatch. I believe we're going to have charges if SO wants to try to stop that vehicle.
1: You still have eyes on and can stop that vehicle?
2: That's 10-4. I'm trying to get back up on it.
1: Team.
2: It was headed like it was going to go back to DLV.
1: Team.
3: Where are you at, 178?
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0: I think it's just now past Elm Street heading westbound on Shorter.
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0: Vivian, do you have eyes on it?
1: Okay. That's going to be the right vehicle because it was a Murano and not a Rogue.
2: Dispatch all units, any in the area of 501 Redmond Road, Redmond Hospital, be on the lookout for a Hispanic male wearing a hospital gown. He's still got two IVs in. He's left AMA. They don't know if he's left on foot or in a vehicle. His name is Enrique Carvinas. He lives in Dalton, Georgia, 58 years of age. Any contact, he needs to have the IVs removed. Nothing further.
1: The Murano is back on Delby. Also, just wearing a gray shirt, standing beside the vehicle now.
3: We're turning on L-178.
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2: 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Looks like 5-9, Charles Queen, Union, Adam Nora. Should come back on a gray or 10 F-150.

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0: Green Route 2322 Broad Street, 322 Broad Street, Peaches. You're advising there's a male subject with a service dog that was trying to get into the business. They have a no pet sign posted. Now they're in a verbal argument.
1: Who do you want in route?
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1: Yeah.
2: Mitch is 1038.
3: Yeah.
2: Road acknowledged, and it looks like we're stopping a lot of DeSoto Park Baptist Church. Silver Ford Fiesta, 28s for Adam Zulu, 7 Queen Mary.

0: That's up to about 2 dispatch myself, 157 to 2-man unit again.
1: Okay. 33 dispatch. Can you show me a route to the jail with 1 mil?
2: Seven 7 dispatch, you can leave me on this call. I'm trying to locate this other female. She's currently somewhere chasing the dog.
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0: 77. I just had to ask and I like, I saw her on Ralph.
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3: 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Go ahead. Just tonight.

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0: 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We're still getting further.
2: Hello.
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1: Did you want to finish here, 36? The complaint is going to be in front of Giggity. If you guys saw that Silver Dodge Ram making a right onto East 3rd.
2: Billy Paul and Anders. 20th. Sam, Mike, November, 0245.

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0: It was the same gentleman I spoke with earlier via 21. He's been advised again. I think he's a little 1096. I'll be connecting from there. 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
1: Fifth ounce, 1038. Okay, spring near McHenry on a Toyota Camry. Charles Sam Lincoln 4216.

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0: Report of code CP activity, Walmart East, 825 First Highway. 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
1: 10-4.
2: He's near right wing.
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0: 27, 38.
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0: Millie Alec Kenwin, 28. Sam Edward Victor, 41, 13. Millie Pollock Kenwood.
1: Yeah.
2: Hey, I think we figured it out. I appreciate it. You can just run.
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0: Moving out to Realm Liquor, 600 East 2nd Avenue. I have a complaint about them. She can hear what sounds like a male and a female arguing. She can't see him. She has no description.
1: Sample.
2: Mm-hmm. 42 dispatch, I'm calling 500.

0: 1318 Marchbury Boulevard, 1318 Marchbury Boulevard. A complainant that's sitting at the entrance of the curb at the Wood Bridge entrance. 40-year-old male, having chest pains. He does have a history of heart problems. He's conscious, short of breath, dizzy, wicked pain.
1: Hey, Wilson.

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1: How's it 10:30?
0: Yeah.
1: Adam, King, Mike, Yankee, Zebra, possible 10-5 card. 27 thoughts, going to Cedar Town Highway.
2: Zero 25, 38. 27 South at Miller Mountain. Sam Edward Queen, 0802. I think it's a gray Honda SUV.

0: 3210 38.
1: Yeah.
0: Meet 12th east of the fire station. Silver Tacoma, Alabama Place. Adam 2, Nancy Edward 0.

0: 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Are they wanting a 25?
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0: 1016, 6, Wood Creek Way, number 6, Wood Creek Way, apartment AM. I'm surprising that her ex-boyfriend has been following her. She's hitting on her windows right now.
2: Poison.
1: Sanderson. Sanderson, dispatch. I'm 10-104, I'll be 10-8. Be advised, there's subjects in the parking lot of the bowling alley on Riverbend. Without music, they've been advised.

2775 compliance of miles, and she's sitting in a Dodge Ram truck in front of the apartment. The subject leaves. He'll be in a white Dodge Journey.

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1: Yeah.
0: 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It's Charles Tom Lincoln, 6531.
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2: Good. 18, White Dodge Journey to a Michael Cowart. 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

0: 对，长途呀。The 20 South, right here in the change of Oldenville, it'll be a blue 40F-150, 28 through Florida, Paul William Hyde, Boy Boy Ocean.
1: Thanks.
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2: Yeah.
3: Inbound on 27. Just past the old Lindell exit. Still rolling.

0: 911 dispatch, Florida MS. Response to 168 Thomas Road, 168 Thomas Road, off of Calhoun Road. Have a patient not breathing. Stay in further. Have fire medicine.
1: Second to 9 Squad 3, respond to 168 Thomas Road, 168 Thomas Road. Have a female patient unresponsive, not breathing.
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1: Back and forth.
0: That's going to be ending forward dispatch.

0: 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Have a female patient, unresponsive, not breathing. CPR is not in progress.
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0: 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Sick call, patient's throwing up, fell, hit his head yesterday.
1: Not three.

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CPR is not in progress at this time.

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Off 411. I have a 83-year-old male. 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
0: Dispatch Med 4, I believe. PD is still doing CPR. Fire just checked out on scene. We'll see if we can get an update from them.
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0: The patient in this location, unresponsive. CPR is in progress. AED is being applied.
1: 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EMS on scene.
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2: Engine 4 squad 3. Go ahead and come on up right there behind the ambulance.
3: That's 10-4. We're backing in this driveway. One down from us, so the ambulance can get out.
2: I need to move out of the way. Thomas Rose is going to circle around right there in front of the ambulance.
3: 10-4.

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1: Yes, they go up to the high rise. Just being harassed by Gloria Forsyth. Females left already in a black Toyota.
0: Say anything.
2: My phone.

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1: James 4, thank you, sir.
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1: Going.
0: Going 10:38 on 411. I just crossed into Parto right here at Harris Road.

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0: Negative, not at the moment.
1: Ten.
0: You lock my cameras at the office on the charger.
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0: We've assisted EMS with Texas patient. They are going to need two riders, one from Engine 4 and one from Squad 3. We'll remain out of service until we pick up personnel.
1: Okay. 0041. One 178, are you 74?

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1: Yes.
0: Be the entrance ramp to the southwest bypass on 27 South on a silver Hyundai Sonata, 28 Sam Mary Nora, 0252.
1: Oh, yes, yeah, EMS is going emergency traffic from Thomas Road to Floyd.
2: One second, dispatch. I've already logged out of Liz. Can you run 27?
1: Go ahead.
2: 062-67-9384.

4.7827s come back to Glenn Estes of Barnesville, Georgia. See valid expiration 2027, 28th to 2015 Silverado to the same subject, back to valid.

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1: Me too.
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0: 43, 10-4.
3: Yeah.
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0: 911 Dispatch, Florida EMS, responded to 212 Grove Avenue, 212 Grove Avenue in Lindale, close cross of South 2nd Street, South 3rd Street, 67-year-old male, having chest pains, he is conscious, slow breathing.
1: You're in 5 on call.
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1: 10-4. Medline, your son is 212 Grove Avenue, 212 Grove Avenue, in Lindale off of South Carr Street. 67-year-old male having chest pains. He has constant breathing and he is short of breath, dizzy, and sick for a year and a half.

0: 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Y'all good night.
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2: 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Right of Floyd, 201.7. 201.7.
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0: Seven to seven, this is Mike.
1: There's some people standing at one of the residents in 300 block. Looks like there was a party going on, but they're clearing out now.
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0: Being out to the area of 8 Melton Avenue for 1016. Sergeant Vison, there's a male there, Journey, and he's going crazy.
1: Zero 26 is 1042. SO 202 dispatch.
0: Ten forty.

0: 7667. It's on the correctional address. 3 Melton Avenue, 3 Melton. Caller stated that he put hands on the female. I refuse an EMS.
1: 10-4, is he actively being pursued?
0: They're separated. The caller's in the back room. She don't know.
1: 10-4.

0: Engine 4 dispatch. Engine 4, squad 3, retrieves personnel from hospital. Looks like we'll be back in service.
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2: Good.
1: You would show me right to call 500.

0: What is that? When did PD get on scene and start CPR?
1: Summer.
2: One dispatch, I'll catch up.

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1: Sandra.
2: 56.
0: Third Street. Sometimes I was in Arizona, me on the female argument, they say my possibility would be homeless, they used to sleep in the backyard.
1: Sandra.

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1: Stand for, we're trying to locate 3. We got 1, 4, 5, 6, 9, but I'm not seeing a 3 out here.
0: Left of 5 and across from 8. Back.
1: Stand for, thank you.
2: 2207 Randall Street, Apartment D, David, 4, soil farther.
3: 33's in now.
4: Hey, yeah, we're going to be out of service for decon and restock. So we'll let you know when we're back in service.
5: All right, Campbell.

0: 51 of being right as well.
1: Since you said, I got a name in there.
2: Yeah.
1: Robin Mintel. Lintel, LYNTHELL.
3: Fifty-six out.

0: Point to dispatch.
1: Adam Reynolds.
2: Thank you. I just was awesome. It was a short red-headed female named Robin and a male named Mark. They took furniture.
0: Yeah.
1: Jeremy Dean. 326 of 79.

0: on the head.
1: Go ahead. Seventy-six.
2: Good.
1: He's -29, Squad C, Charles Ballard.
2: Devil.

0: 73. I'm not getting Rob and Linville back.
1: Yeah, stand by. She's never had a Georgia license. I'm trying to figure it out.
0: Yeah.
1: That's what she's saying.

0: answered. It says, can try the last name L-Y-N-D-E-L-L.
1: Can't. Sorry, is the Christopher Watley going to be the junior or the senior? Tim.
2: 22 dispatch. Which apartment is it supposed to be?
1: He said he was in D David 4.
2: Ten four.
3: Hey, 51 dispatch. Can you run a Charles Cromer 12-21-69?
1: Come on.

Quincy Dispatch. Can you check Larry Pierce? I don't have his birthday, but he's 11 and goes by Cupcake.

0: 76-1 by name.
1: Yeah.
0: Jenna Holcomb is going to be the complainant. 229 of 84.

0: 22 dispatch, can you check another name DMP for me?
1: Yeah.
0: Charles Cromer Jr. I'm 69.
1: Yeah, for sure. Charles Watley is suspended and will serve probation parole, and Robin did not come back through Vermont.

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1: Good.
0: Larry Pierce is not licensed, no warrants. He's on probation. Charles Cromer is suspended, no warrants. Arrest control.

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1: 27.
2: I'll say anything.
0: Report of a 1037 subject at F7 Avenue B, 807 Avenue B, apartment 214. Complaints about a blackmail followed him from the gazebo up to his apartment and is now knocking on his door and window.
2: Seriously.
3: Point to this way. Could you check another man, do you?
0: Yes. Yeah.
3: 6-5, 1980.

0: Episode 2776, complaints about they no longer sees the male accepting at this time. It's a black male wearing a red shirt with yellow writing on it. Go ahead.
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0: just listening. So Kenneth red line did not come back on file.
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0: Yes, of course.

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0: Terrence Redwine is suspended and I want supervisor for all.
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0: Dispatch to Foley EMS, responder 146 Agnes Street, 146 Agnes Street, off of Cape Spring Road. Have a subject that had passed out. They've came to now. They're 18 years of age. Still getting further.
1: Med 3.

0: Central to Med 2, can you swap to Net?
1: Feeling
0: that. And then two, I have a fluid behavioral transfer for you. They're going to be coming out of VH1 going to fluid behavioral.
1: 10-4.

0: to Engine 2, Squad 3, respond at 146 Agnes Street, 146 Agnes Street. Have a 18-year-old that has been drinking. He fell off of a horse, pass out. He is in and out of consciousness at this time.
1: Squad 3.

0: 22's on Perkins.
1: Engine 2, squat 3. 146 Agnes Street. Had an 18-year-old male. He fell off of a horse and was unconscious for several minutes. They advised he's also been drinking as well. Arm injury.
2: Engine 2. Squat 3.

0: think you're sick, you won't have them.
1: Yeah, I'll get out with that group walking and ID them. Civil.
2: Sounds good. Just asking around the Prince Zone.
3: Yeah.
2: 049-282-562.

0: anyone who refuses the ID, hook them up for being in the roadway.
1: Beam out to the area of 268 Marshall, 216 Marshall Lane. Have a Hispanic male on the line with language barriers. Possibly calling in a 1055 subject that's trying to leave.
0: Dispatch, check name and date of birth for me.
2: Yeah.
0: Tyrell Wedgeworth, 12-19-90.
3: That's your own team.
1: Tiff. Simma.
0: Tiff.

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1: 728-98. What was the first name?
0: L-A-N-E-I-Q-U-E.
1: Give us a minute.

0: The Ragwort.
1: Okay. 22, do you need any of these?
2: 12 on that. I don't know that that's going to be the mail you're out with.
1: 10-4.
3: 56, huh?
0: 10-4.
1: 33 dispatch. Can you run somebody else? Mateo, word 72501.

0: 51 just says I got another 95 words for you.
1: Yeah.
0: Demetrius Hodges, 0731, 1997.

0: 51 dispatch, I got one more for you.
1: Yeah.
0: Cynthia Eccles, 0707,
1: 1998. 51-01, the Kia race is suspended. I won't.
0: 10-4.

0: court proceeded this fashion.
1: Right.
0: 18-year-old patient, he is conscious and alert, being assessed by Squad 3 and MC2 personnel.

0: 442 to dispatch. Do you have an ETA on EMS?
1: Emma. Dispatch method.
2: Go ahead.
1: You can disregard.
2: We're clear to go in service.
1: The word is valid, no wants. Cynthia Eccles is suspended, no wants. Demetrius Hodges is suspended, no wants.
0: 10-4.
1: Can you turn on?
3: Can you run a name and date of birth for me, please?
0: Or go to the dispatch. Did EMS leave this scene?
3: Augustine Herrera.
1: Dispatchment 3.
2: Go ahead.
1: They're asking if they could get an ETA or your location. Fire at bus stop.
2: Dispatchment.
1: Missouri, we have not advised anyone to go back in service. We advised that fire was on scene. They were requesting an ETA.
2: We were on scene.
1: Engine 2, I'm not sure what the confusion was, but they thought that we had told them to service. They should be pulling back up now.
0: 10-4.

Another one, dispatch, what EMS, respond to 210 Nixon Avenue, 210 Nixon Avenue, close cross of Charles Street and Cherokee Street in South Rome. 68-year-old male, sick call, sticking a product.

27 dispatch, the best of my understanding, it was some sort of verbal argument with the taxi driver. Taxi's gone now. He's going to go inside and go to bed. I'll be tonight.

0: This much Met 6. Met 6, here's 102 San Nixon Avenue, 210 Nixon Avenue, both cross of Charles Street and Hardy Avenue in South Rome. 68-year-old male, sick, call. He had a tear in his esophagus, got out of the hospital for that on Friday. He's not been able to eat or take any of his medication. Does have a history of stroke, swelling in his right arm. Also, seems like he's having a hard time breathing, delirious.
1: Central.
2: Go ahead.
1: Hospital.
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5: Page 509, if you're not close, I can go. Yeah, where you got me?

0: answered as well.
1: Yeah.
0: Even though for street departments, for light at North Avenue on Calhoun, it's flashing red again.
1: Thank you, boy.

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0: Thank you.

Edward 5, Charles Union Tom Ida Edward. Edward 5, Charles Union Tom Ida Adam.

especially if it's a very short avenue, Little Caesars, headed outbound, be on the lookout for a gray Jeep, possible tag of Mary Attaboy, 4909, MAB 4909, complaints last night, almost hit them head on, was 1049 reckless, last seen passing Little Caesars, headed outbound on shorter.

0: Northside 022.
1: Good.
0: Okay. Have a San Jan held in Tiger Lane. Compliance passenger is trying to repo a vehicle. A Hispanic male came out and pulled a 1032 on him. The compliance left the location where it occurred at. He had to leave the vehicle sitting in the middle of the road.
2: Hi, San Dispatch. You can put me on that.
3: The 73, we cross and go with her.
4: Yes, sir.
2: Hi, San Dispatch. Where's the complaint of that now?
0: Hey, you still sitting on Tiger Lane now? Happened at an address on Wilma.
5: Dispatch, I'm going to be 10A from this. You can show me around.
3: Route. 73, you can 10-4, sir.
4: 10-4,

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0: Interstate 22.

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0: Hey, Fetch Cops. 73, they're about to come to the front desk at the ER.
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3: 51 dispatch. Anything holding?
1: Yes, negative.
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0: The 1016 1304 Hall Avenue, 1304 Hall Avenue. Complainant survived that she just left there. Her sister, Alexandria Jones, and her Rodney Sullivan were in a physical domestic. The male has left the location.
2: So.
1: Did you want to tell this?
3: Yeah, I'm right for you.
1: Tonight.

0: 76 dispatch.
1: Yeah.
0: Can you give me an hour number and tell me the last four, please?
1: Temple last four is 3618.
0: Stand for, thank you. I'll be in route to the jail.
1: 5673. The male subject apparently left on foot. So, black male, white shirt, black shorts, wearing a hat, unknown direction travel.

0: 76-1038. The old one in front of the station, negative 28. It's coming out of a white truck. Pick it.
1: Name of the individual this happened to?

0: dispatched to Floyd EMS, respond to 4774 Alabama Highway, 4774 Alabama Highway. Have a male that fell a couple of days ago. Still get further.
1: Med 2.

0: Okay, shit. I'm with Aaliyah. She's claiming she didn't call and she doesn't know where her sister is, so.
1: That's 10-4.
0: Thank you, Doc.

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1: 10-4.
0: 56.
2: Go ahead.
0: And the female we spoke with said her name was Aaliyah, and she was showing that she was on Williamson Street.
2: Yes, 10-4. She's thinking somebody used her name. She's unaware of the sister's whereabouts. She's trying to get in contact with her on the phone. Standing by.

0: Susan out. I'm gonna tell you there's gonna be a correction on that address. It's gonna be 4734 Alabama Highway. 4734 Alabama Highway. 66-year-old male has fallen. He has a injury over his eye that's bleeding. He may possibly be on blood thinners. I'm not quite sure. He may be having chest pains as well. He is conscious.
1: Clear.
0: And that they had witnessed what had occurred.
2: Okay, 10-4, the mother lives on Williamson, so this is probably where they're at, maybe.
0: 10-4. Location out on this residence that this patient usually has firearms, and the last time he was taken to the hospital, he had it with him and threatened to harm people at the hospital.
1: Two's clear.

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1: 10-4. Dispatchman 2, PD, South Sea.
2: Yes, sir.

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1: 10-4, 10-39.
2: 6-9, 10-39.

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0: Like a single 10-1-11 coming from the area of Calhoun. I'm trying to find it.

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Forty-two Hicks Drive. 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Patient having a mental health issue, wearing a black shirt, correction, blue shirt, black pants.

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1: Go ahead. Ten four Met Five, you're responding 42 Hicks Drive, 42 Hicks Drive, Mega Beverage, beside Five Below, 38-year-old male, having mental health issues. 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
0: 1037 subject, Horsehead Creek Road before 1525, if you're headed outbound towards the bypass. Caller's driving legs are male, subject standing very close to the road.
1: Hello.
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911 dispatch, Bloody MS, responded on a 6 North 5th Avenue, 906 North 5th Avenue, apartment 614, 614, sick call. Have a female that has heart failure. She can't walk. Her feet are swollen, vomiting, same thing. Still going to product.

Dispatch, Med 1, you're responding 906 North 5th Avenue, 906 North 5th Avenue, apartment 614, 614. I have a female sick home. She's in heart failure. She can't walk or put any pressure on her foot. Her foot is swollen. She's vomiting, seeing things, congested, and retaining fluid. Also feeling dizzy.

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0: Dispatch to Floyd EMS, respond to 505 North 5th Avenue, 5th Avenue Healthcare Apartment, correction, room 26B. Have a male with a cat that's not void and 63 years of age.
1: That's six.
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0: This is Med 6. Med 6, you respond to 505 North 5th Avenue, 505 North 5th Avenue, apartment 26, Christian room 26B, 26B boy. 63-year-old male, sick call. He has a catheter in, and they're able to get urine out, but he's saying he's not able to use the bathroom. He is conscious, breathing okay. Request to be sent up.
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0: 1050 McDonald's North, 2487 Marthberry Highway. Caller's realizing there's a car in the embankment.
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0: I think it's a McDonald's worker. Unknown injuries.
1: Definitely.

0: It's going to be a Chevy Malibu left headed outbound on 27 headed your way. 28. David Adam Nora, 7410.
1: 7.
0: And your complaint it does want a 25.
1: 7. Was there any damage done to the property? Seven.
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1: Yeah.

0: 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I got the vehicle there.
1: 10-4, that's department, B-boy.

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0: 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Starting mileage 826.
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Bush Arbor Baptist Church. 3290 Blacks Bluff Road, 3290 Blacks Bluff Road, across from Flat Rock, 25-year-old male, difficulty breathing.

16 years, front of 3290 Plex Bluff Road, 3290 Plex Bluff Road, Bush Arbor Baptist Church, across from Flat Rock Road. 25-year-old male, difficulty breathing. He was biking to work. He's short of breath. His knee hurts. Also possibly having a panic attack.

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1: 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Horrible 3, okay. Horrible, okay. Portable 4. Portable 5.
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0: 1064 report 1304 Hull Avenue. Complaints that causing a Rodney Sullivan stole her phone. It's showing at his address, which is 306 Hardy Avenue.
1: Okay.

dispatch to for EMS, responding at number 10 Jefferson Drive. Simba. Disregard for EMS, you can disregard this call, protocol.

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0: Set up 1037 person 480 Riverside Parkway, Social Security Administration, advising a homeless white male sleeping in front of their front door.
1: Okay.

0: Dispatch 51. Can you be an Alpha 551 Wayside Road? 551 Wayside Road. Have a crisis line calling in advising there's a subject here. 1044 thoughts.
1: Off Calhoun Road. Have a male born 1986 having suicidal threats. Fire's false correction. We've got PD in route.

0: 76 is out.
1: Thank you. And then 4PD is on scene.
2: Send a dispatch.
1: Good.
2: We have East Central.
1: Perfect.

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1: If you want to.
2: Six hundred.

0: 0-13,
1: yes,
0: sir. 1084 downtown.
2: Seventy-one and 55 are going to be downtown as well.

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1: Good.
0: If you're not the 10 Conlon Place, 10 Conlon Place, 1064 report.

0: This last 51, the complaint's going to be third party. It's going to be for his mother needing to make the report at Tim Conway. He advised if you can give him a 21, he can speak with you further.
1: That's it for dispatch. Which number are we calling, 706 or 410?
0: The 410.

0: Can you check Richard Mask, please?
1: Yeah.
0: Hey, so you can cancel.
2: Yeah.

0: Is that 63? Richard Mass, Class C, suspended, negative 29.
1: 10-4, he's leaving them tonight.

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1: Hey.
0: Yeah, checking on the vehicle with the trunk open. It's the Department of Labor.

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1: Okay.
2: 946.
1: Anyway.
2: Right at Floyd, 10.7.
1: Different.

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1: Hey, this is from Lieutenant.
2: Over.

0: 0-13-71.
1: Go ahead.
0: Yeah, it looks like the bottom caps are in here as well.
1: Very good.

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1: 3542.
0: Alarm 618 Kingfisher Circle, 618 Kingfisher Circle, point of activation, back entry exit door.
1: 35. 42.

4683, it's going to be a reddish brown S250, 28 from 80, David, George, John, 1330, he does have the child in the truck, hasn't left the scene yet. She's at Boston, has been visible.

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1: 7 minutes.
2: She's advising he did drink last night. He's possibly code 50. 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
1: 10-4, got a DO2.
0: Advising he's headed towards West Rome.

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1: So.
0: She's now at Lawson. He's still there yelling at her.

Dispatcher, Minneapolis Metro, Swami Unit 331, Dunaway Gap, 331 Dunaway Gap Road, off Floyd Springs Road, emergency, 84-year-old female. Just take call, trying to get further. Copy 17.

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0: Dispatch Ribbon 17, you're not to 331 Dunaway Gap, 331 Dunaway Gap off Floyd Springs Road. I'm an 84-year-old female, possible blood clot in her leg. Rising, she fell about a week ago. Had a cut that got infected. Now she's got redness from her ankle to her knee. Difficulty walking, some difficulty breathing, diabetic heart history. There is a location note to take the first road past Sally Davis on the left. It'll be a gravel road with no street sign. It'll be a large rock at the end of the driveway that says 331.
1: 7-8, clear.
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We have the 200 and 300 blocks of Broad Street closed. It will not be passable by emergency traffic. And that's going to be for the whole day.

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0: fortitude is best in their end.
1: Okay.
0: Martha Barry, term calm. 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
1: Oh. 10446, I have a 21 from Hull Avenue.
2: Okay.
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4: 60 tenants.

0: 016 dispatch. The Alfred Avenue call, will they take 21 on that one?
1: This is 60. You go back out to 22 Briarcliff Road to the boss, and she's found the code 50 I was looking for in the garage.
2: General.

0: Vorius.
1: Okay, so nobody's out here. I called the hang-up call number. They're all in Blue Ridge. I had an address that they moved to. They don't live here anymore. Good to know.
2: Damn. I think he's out.

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2: Myself, 40 VI, right here, 411 at Oakmont, with some trash cans that fell out of the back of the pickup truck. 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

0: and forth since this back. 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
1: Rear 16 is back. She refused to report, but she's going to email me the video that she's got, and I'll just put a keep check-in for her residence in that area for 1037.

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Martha Ferry, John Davenport, Charlie, Papa, 2499. 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

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You check the area of 13 Cedartown Street. Cars are passing. There's two muscle cars, one red, one blue, racing through Rollator Park. They're going in circles. I seen about 3 minutes ago.

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0: Med-3, dispatch. 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
1: Negative. There's no patient history. I've tried the number. Negative contact.
2: Car involves two muscle top cars, one red, one blue.
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0: 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Have a 75-year-old female, had a previous broken hip, fell again. It's going to be the house on the right. Who's conscious alert talking?
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0: You stopped me from number 8 Kenwood, Colorado 28A0CJ46. A Adam 0, C Charles, J John 46.

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1: Team 4 Miss 5, you're en route to 107 South Blanche Avenue, 107 South Blanche Avenue, apartment B, boy off East Main Street. 75-year-old female fell, had a previous broken hip and broke collarbone and pain. 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Alert, conscious, breathing okay?
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To Alfred Avenue, 232 Alfred Avenue. Have another 1064 report.

0: Nej, bare fat. Are you still on the phone with the complainant? 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
0: 6699. Will you point this to the other call?
1: Thank you.
0: 0-16, did you do a report already? Negative, the first complainant didn't want one. Simple. I got one by now. 058-861-906. When you put me a case number there.
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0: If you know to 557 Cemetery Road, 557 Cemetery Road off of Maple, have a Georgia Power worker out there working on a pole with us. He found a dog in a carrier, no food or water.

0: 71. 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
2: Azura Dispatch, if Georgia Power is going to be out there with it, if it's located at their work site, if you'll just go ahead and contact Animal Control and have somebody come out there, there's nothing we can do except for call them.
3: 10-4.
0: There's 40 cops in there now.

0: Would you just listen to you? This is going to be Division Davenport, Sierra Kilo Romeo, 4265.
1: Over.
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1: Thank you.

0: I think I'm in front of 118, Billy Paul. Another trailer, 20X Tom Victor, 93 SM 2, New Georgia. I'll get you truck 20X in a minute.
1: Okay.

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1: Who is?
0: You realize that it's trailer 28.
1: Tom Victor. SM 2 5. I couldn't see the 5 originally.

0: 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Now, you remember about what time that was on the one you watched?
1: It was a little bit after 4, like 4:06 ish.

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0: David Queen, 1346, Lotto, Walgreens.
1: Edward.
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0: 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This conscious alert talking. Door's going to be unlocked.
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0: United, 20 Pollock Street, 20 Pollock Street, apartment 203 off South Broad, 63-year-old male. Lies in chest pain, shortness of breath, diarrhea. Door's going to be unlocked.
1: Glock 19, 10-5.

0: 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Charles David, 8182, Star Fort Illinois.
1: 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I'm still available for calls.

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In front of four, Kenwood, 30, 28, Adam Boy Frank, 4, Mary Jones. 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

0: 40 from the operator 3.
1: Dispatch, any unit that can make a phone call, possibly serve a GPO. The complainant wants a phone call. She's advising it's 2421 Maple Road that she has a TPO against her brother that has not been served yet. But she, she's also going back in and out to this location.
2: 24.

0: 40. I got nothing on this one. I'm going to go to the next one.
1: Hell.
2: Dispatch, William Estra, Sonny Unit 15, Lake Park Drive, 15 Lake Park Drive off Alabama Highway. Have a female fail. 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

0: 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We're also getting another 1064 from Flora Avenue.
1: If one of y'all want to go take care of that 1064, I'll go down to Legion with the other one.

0: Lake Park Drive, 1 South Lake Park Drive off Alabama Highway. Has a female male, is breathing okay, 53 years old, having some chest pain. They're advising she is slurring her words a little bit, started after she fell. 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
1: 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Have a 53-year-old female. She fell. She's now slurring the words. 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Unknown if this is going to be a stroke or not. EMS is around, officer.
0: Squad 5.

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Does have a history of CHF, COPD, and AFib.

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0: 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Zone 3, entry exit.
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2: 3. I'm Frank Robert, 4203. Yeah. 71, will you meet me up there?
3: Med 6 is in route, non-emergency deployed, mileage 0.1.
4: Med 2, fire's advising 53-year-old female chest pain, conscious alert, checking vitals.
1: The place is closed. The morning papers are still outside. Door's locked. You can come in.
0: Denver.
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0: I got a 1050 Walmart East, 825 Cartersville Highway, black Honda Accord, and a Ford F-150.
1: Okay.

This assisting. 1025 at 525 King Street. I mean, the storage unit's complainant wanting an officer to come help her get into her storage unit. She's having trouble.

0: 4 is us.
1: The guy at 337 for us. Can you call him back and have him walk up here and meet us?
2: Hey.
3: Final one.
2: Gotcha, call.

0: 6383, there's a location note at Boston. 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There's a key holder in the call if you need them.
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2: Okay.

0: Warriors West. We create another call for the same thing at 334 for a case number and you can close it out.
1: Okay.
2: Hey, 3, Camp
3: 4. Camp 4, turn it.
1: Team 4, 71 advised you was Team 4.

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2: 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And then 1 AR 10-4.

0: on the unit. It's going to be the airport, I believe, right at the front door. I have a bicyclist double amputee, fell, hit his chest. I mean, it's 40. He is conscious and alert. Trying to get further.
1: 17.
0: Copy, 17.

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2: Go ahead, 51.
0: Okay, you long one by name of Yubi. This is Kimberly Bell,
3: 9/30/1979.
2: Yeah. Yes.
3: I need another one for 3/32. I got a tag when you're in. I'm Adam 1114. Tell her port number and their name. Close it out too.
4: In front of the Tiger Flight hangar, but still outside of the fence, close to the building.

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3: I'm call Cedartown Highway, just south of the VFW. As I remember, there's a box in the right lane blocking traffic.
2: Stand for, I'll go get it.
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1: Okay.
0: Alive at Calhoun and North Avenue on flash.
1: Yeah. Dispatch. 10-8, no EMS needed. 10-1.

40. This one right here, where I'm at, just down from me, has a ring camera. I was thinking I might be able to capture an angle that direction.

0: It's doing well.
1: Temple Engine 2, you're responding to West 1st Street. West 1st Street in Lindale. Have a caller advised there's a male subject there, front and tires.
2: Yeah, I'll just flag down, caller Mark.

0: K-34-4, you know, I've got a working camera down here.
1: Yeah. This address for 40, it'll be 327. Can I get an IR number?
2: You were on the phone with a complainant, and you told her not to come back. Did she say she would or would not come back?
3: We advised her not to come back. She said the TPO didn't work that way and that she would have to go back to that location.
2: Okay, well, we're not getting any contact at the door, and there's no vehicles here. Is there any way you can call her and see if she is at home?
3: Okay, well.
1: Log 1 by name, date of birth. Nick Williams, common spelling both, July 3rd, 1991.

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1: To 0-5-3, Buttermilk Road, call it fire alarm at the Jackson residence. Send back the point of activation.
2: Force it, sir.

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1: On the line, she is not there. She's advising he is. Do you want me to have her backing up?
0: Yeah, if she can be en route to let us in. If not, we don't have anything else to go on.
1: Temple.
2: Engine 7,
1: we're also going to have PD responding with y'all right here. The alarm company's advising they're also receiving a panic alarm.
3: 10-9.
1: The 2053 Buttermilk Road is also receiving a 1017 alarm.
3: Alright, I'll be good one.
1: 10-4.
2: 312, I'm heading your way. I'm going to be coming from 27 south.
4: Engine 6, things are out.
1: 10-4, engine 16, engine 7, you're responding to 2053 Buttermilk Road. 2053 Buttermilk Road, have a call in, fire alarm for the Jackson residence. Zone 0, fire alarm. PD is also responding due to receiving a panic alarm in the same zone area. Turn right from the Burger King home, turn on McCall, Hunter Gray, Ford Focus. I'm sorry, Ford Escape.
4: Go ahead. Hey, what was that time that we last called them?

0: 16 dispatch. The box on 27 south is already on the side of the road, not a hazard.
1: Thankful.
2: We cannot tend our cars. We're going to tend well until she gets here. He's not going to come to the door.

0: 16 dispatch. If you'll just note that I advise 40-week contact on call investigation is to make them aware.
1: Thank you.
2: 4 East.

0: 45. So you tell me tonight for a second.
1: Yeah.
2: I'm gonna need you to be en route to the hospital to get patients to get their food and tank to Cedar Bluff, Alabama, but you're gonna need to go by the station and get the bariatric truck with the extended straps. Or if you just wanna give me a call.
1: Yeah,
3: I'm in front of. Four with two dispatch.
1: Two, right here.
3: We got two separate brush piles burning. We'll be in the process of extinguishing the brush line.
1: Careful.

0: 这个时间对呀。对。Shorter before Marigold. Sam, Mary Young, 709-5.
1: 对。
2: 6 through 10, 30.
0: Good.
2: Unfortunately, it's Tom, David X, 2480. A lot of 1019 North Brock Street.
3: Contact with the homeowner. He says it should be new tenants in the residence. He was not on site to confirm if everything was okay or not and could not provide a tenant's name or number.
2: Yes. Can you 1025 on me somewhere? I'm at Carmart right now if you're close.
4: That'll work.
2: Can you cancel fire?
1: Steve.
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4: Please think about it. Garcia, thanks, please.

0: 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I'm 1039. 312, I appreciate it.
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0: Shorty, if you hadn't heard the call 019, I'll give her a call.
2: I did. I'm not sure if that's what it was.

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Be Dean at Roy Street. 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

0: 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The correct address is going to be 12 West 1st Street.
1: Yeah,

0: تسعة وعشرين. Team 4, have a Team 50, the eastbound bypass at Calvin Road. Unknown injuries, 1,000 airbags deployed in one vehicle, still went further.
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0: Team 4, be advised, this is going to be a 10:50. We do have one patient advising they're bleeding.
2: Hey, copy.
0: Get further injuries.
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2: Do you want to
4: 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Wrong Kahuna
2: Wave. 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

0: 35 and 8.
1: That's Memorial County Road. Nick, bypass at Calhoun. I have a 1050. I have the call center online advising that one subject is bleeding. We're not able to make contact with anyone on scene.
2: Nick, I'm one.
1: At Calhoun, 1050, it's going to be one vehicle, female driver, bleeding. We're still trying to get further.
3: 84.

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3: 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Passing 7. 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
2: Yes, ma'am. Yeah, on the loop by the armory. She is conscious alert.
1: Yeah.
2: And it is one vehicle versus a tree.
1: Yeah.
3: Access to the armory.
4: 40, you still down there? I've got something for you.
3: Four copies.
5: Squadron go. Via Jody White.
4: 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Lot of 1120 Calvin.
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1: 3 is on scene.
2: 10-4.
3: Agent to the dispatch.
2: Yes, I'm too, right here.
3: We've extinguished both brush fires. However, probably going to remain smolder and smoking for the remainder of the day, so you may potentially get more calls on it. However, there's no potential hazard of it spreading out. No other problems. We explain the burn regulations to the occupant interested in package service.
2: Careful.

0: force this time.
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2: Go ahead.
3: Have a single vehicle accident is location from one injury. Patriot EMS on scene at this time. We'll be assisting them with patient care.
2: Careful.

Sorry, she's down there. I'm John Davenport, near Clark Street, Georgia 28, Edward Howard, William, 691.

0: Dispatch all units, be advised, getting reports of a possible structure fire, 65 4th Street in Shannon, 65 4th Street in Shannon. They're advising that they saw the house flicker, they smell burning, everyone is out of the house.
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0: Yeah.
4: Fire 2 coming.
3: 4-4, engine 1, you can cast assignment. Dispatch, this vehicle is off roadway. Scene's been turned over to Floyd County Police. HMMS advises our assistance no longer needed. Engine 4 is in or out to Shannon.
5: Anyone is over.
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2: About 312, yes.
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5: Well,
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3: 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We're moving to 3 hours away.

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0: 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We don't have any smoke or fire. We're just investigating this time. Fire went out.
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0: 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That's fine.
1: 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I don't see a fire.
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We checked county PD to see if anybody got gas at the jail recently. There's a gas queue laying up here.

0: dispatched to any unit that's gotten gas at the jail recently.
1: Dispatch, if he's about the key on the top of the pond that's been there since 8 o'clock in the morning.
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1: 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Have a female hang-up call coming from a cell phone. The female said she didn't mean to call, and it was from her watch, but a male was in the background asking her why she didn't hang up. And very 1037, that's going to be a welfare check.
0: 10-4, I'll start that way.
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0: 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I'm trying my best.
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0: How's this other call holding to?
2: I'm sure 16's been riding a little fair shake. 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

0: 608. 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
2: Zero 840. The alarm company is advising there's two people on the site, homeowner Charlotta Griffin and somebody else. They both advise everything's okay, but neither has the correct passcode.

0: 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I'm right here at the pop-up.
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ones, but I think I want my name and date of birth. This is going to be a Marco Abdelmalek. I don't know how to pronounce that. M-A-R-C-O. Last name will be Adam Boyd David, Edward Lincoln Mary, Adam Lincoln Adam King. 6/30/2005.

0: Oh, yes, in my foot cone. Oh, yes, in the area of 101, in the area of Preacher Smith. Be on the lookout for a YF-150. Was driving reckless, advised road rage. Mustang had turned on the old rock mark. They're thinking it's possibly going to be road rage between the Mustang and YF-150. We're still trying to get further. The truck passed 6 cars on the wrong side of the roadway for the complainant.
1: Want to head that way? Advise the Mustang on Rockmart, but the truck is still on 101.
0: Ten four.
1: Ten four.

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0: We're calling these days. 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

0: 16 dispatch. Country's fourth one shown to be 2806. Be out right here, Good Shepherd's funeral home, with a man and woman cutting up a tree. See if maybe they call.
1: Dispatch, all units, stand by for a bullet. All units in the area, 27 South, inbound, passing Doyle Road. Be on the lookout for a red Dodge Ram, high rate of speed, passing, no signal, riding both lanes. Bison's going to be maroon red, chrome bumper, coming up on the short horn now.
2: I'm on the bypass at Burnett Ferry House, trying to get over
1: there. 10-4.
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2: Are they going to be able to take 100?

0: 40. We're still on the phone with them. They're still behind it.
1: Yeah.
2: Hey, 3-2-4.
3: I'm 10-4.

Clear 16 dispatch. Okay, 2750 is the funeral home, and 2806 is country sportsman. Is where would 2804 be? Because I'm not seeing it out here.

0: should be right beside 2808. It's in between 2850 and 2750. When they called, they were hitting right on Country Sportsman.
1: Careful. I think there's a little house behind Country Sportsman. I'll check it.
0: Yeah. Dispatcher 40, they're rising there, passing the Circle K, still inbound. They're going 80 plus now, coming up to the Walker Mountain lot.
2: Yeah, where I'm just now at 27. You guys just give it to the city.

0: 16 dispatch, I'll be out to his house.
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2: 6 3 9.

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1: Good.
0: I checked over Ogmar and took 101 all the way down to Polk County line. I'll be 10-104 with either of those vehicles. 82 Ramblewood for follow-up.

0: Well, you mentioned this at the level of they went through the interchange towards Cartersville on 411.
1: Towards 411, Cartersville side of them.
2: Yeah, from 411, shift, huh?
3: I'm not sure if either one of these residences are currently occupied or not, and I can't get nobody through the door. And everything appears to be 10-4. You can go and show me tonight.

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0: Stand by for bullet. All units, you need the area 411 outbound. Be on the lookout for a white truck and a silver truck, possibly 1049, cutting cars off. We're trying to get further.
1: Everyone dispatch. What was a cross street for that one?
0: It should be around Walmart.
2: We're looted hallway. Passing the truck okay right now.
1: Copy. I'm at the bottom of 101. I don't think I'm going to be able to catch them. Corey Smith.
0: Good.
1: Hey, you can put me on the other 411 call.

0: did you want to say?
1: Can you add an eye, agent reporter for this call tonight?

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1: Okay.
0: 21-171, somebody out at South Chapel, waiting off 1059.
1: Panther.
2: Seven was out.

0: Adrian. 10:25 at 5, Government Plaza. The female from 22 Briarcliff wanting to speak with you about an emergency TPO.
1: Yeah.
2: 16 dispatch, we got any other calls?

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1: Go ahead, 4.
0: Right to Alabama. When I get past the state line, I'll hit you up on the radio and let you get rescue en route.
1: 10-4, what's your mileage?
0: 0.1.
1: 10-4.
2: Ten-37 person, map code 2500 Shorter Avenue. Have a homeless male in their bathroom, been in there for about an hour. Has the door locked, not entering.
3: 10-4, coming from North Room.
4: 011 dispatch. I'm a lot closer than she is. I'll go over.
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0: 0-11-42, give me a blackmail. 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

71, is that? 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And they don't need to make contact. All of them make contact if it is there.

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0: Being out to 20 Clover Street, 20 Clover Street, complete the bottom. They found two kittens in the ditch. One looks like it's about to pass away.
1: Yeah.
2: I'm going tonight.
1: Eleven's out.
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1: 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County's wanting an officer to go out, see if there's a white Mazda hatchback, 28 Tom Nora, 803918. They're advising not to make contact to see if the vehicle's at the location.
2: Settle.

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1: Yes, ma'am.
0: You're out to 28 Wilma Drive, 28 Wilma Drive for a 1099 vehicle.
1: Yeah, well.

0: Is there another unit on the west side that's close?
1: I can get there.
0: Yeah, it's no rush. My body camera just died, and this guy's been giving me a little bit of attitude. I'd rather have a body camera here.
2: Hey, Spring Road. It's going to be near the Cedar Creek campground. Caller advised there was a guy out there working on a tire right on the roadway, or he's going to get hit.
3: Hey, the dispatch, she's been advised, I'll be the name.
4: Oh, 312, if you don't mind helping us, we'd appreciate it. If not, we'll get somebody down there.
5: Dispatch. I didn't see that vehicle at that location.
6: Yeah.
5: Can you show him 10 out?

0: 71.
1: Good.
0: North 411.
1: Devil.
0: 4 East, Mitch.
2: Right, turn left, if it's still got twin on.
1: He does.
2: He's 411 at Betty, headed to Mountain.

0: go ahead.
1: Car's been notified. Yet your ETA in 14 minutes.
0: 10-4, appreciate it.

0: force it. Like, they've been a virus again. So,
1: right.
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3: It'll work.
0: They're 11, same.
3: It'll work. 6, you sound alright? Pulled into Walmart West. It's like a beige Toyota Tacoma. Can't see the 20s.

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1: We turn on the numbers.
0: 1600.
1: Number, thank you. Confirmed that owner's not in the vehicle.

0: 10-4.
1: 10-4, that's 29 for the 27 I just ran.
0: -60.
1: 10-4, thank you.
2: 10-4, is that
0: true? Okay.
2: This will be an incident report, not an accident report.

0: 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He just left them today.
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1: Six nine seven.

Dispatch, Florida EMS, responding in at 139 Moran Lake Road. 139 Moran Lake Road, off Kingston Highway, Evergreen. Have a female bladder infection, UTI. Trying to get further. Copy, Midland.

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1: Hey.
0: Burns Boulevard in the lower lot near the connector for 1037 vehicles. Huff County calling in advising there's a few trucks setting up, like they're setting up for an event in the parking lot. They don't have permission to be there.

0: 3083, you can disregard. We believe there's an event going on there today.
1: Yeah.

Dispatch Floydia Metro's on the 417 East 14th Street, 417 East 14th Street, apartment 323. The male having blood pressure issues, reading 133 over 94.

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1: Holding on, 1046, Chapel, K Spring Road, in the area of 5587. They said they're near the old man. 1046, 6,000 heat, run out of gas, they're partially in the roadway.

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1: 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ASL-160 dispatch, give him one by name and date of birth. Jason Staple, 5178.

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1: 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You have to get some more calls. Okay.

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0: 1050, they're going to be in the parking lot near Bath & Body Works and Michael's. Happened in the parking lot.
1: Yeah. 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
0: What do you think she's doing for?
1: Tampa.

at this battalion at Semi for lookout. Any unit near the Southwest Bypass head towards Coosa from GNTC protocol or have a silver vehicle, 1049, doing about 90 miles per hour. It's going to be a silver truck, four-wheel drive, possibly racing a black car with faded paint. They're on the bypass head towards Coosa. No further.

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0: 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Sam Charles Queen 3077 on the white van.

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3: Go for both.
0: 37 person at Publix. Complaints at Buzzin, there's a tan Tahoe driving all over the parking lot. A teenager trying to get in the front. The Tahoe, correction, the Tahoe took off on him. Have a baby in the front seat. Parked in front of Crumble.
3: Devil.
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1: Four-one dispatch, I'll go ahead and set off the alarm. We're going to assist in natural ventilation.
0: Ten-one.
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0: Angel One dispatch.
1: Angel One, go ahead.
0: We assisted the occupant with active ventilation. Maintenance will need to respond to reset the system. Engine one's failed.
1: The vehicle has never been notified and they're responding.
0: That was true alarm dispatch.
1: Gentle, thank you.

on the lookout for a shooting suspect from Walker County. They're advised from surgery from being a 2008 Honda CRV, beige in color, Tennessee 28764. Boy Robert, Boy Victor, 764. Occupied by a white male and white female. The white male is a shooter, bald with a beard, laughing with a black wife beater, tank top type shirt on, arm tattoos. Any contact, hold and notify Walker County 10-0. If any contact, he is armed.

Dispatch, it's Reference to the Lookout from Walker County. We've run those 28s. They come back on our 2008 Honda, beige in color, Honda CRV, to a Ronnie Grammer, out of Bradyville, Tennessee. I know that this subject is going to be the name of the shooter. This is just who the vehicle comes back to, tag to expire 1231-26.

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0: stopping on a lot of Captain D's.
1: So
2: 011 dispatch. In Walker County, think you might be coming here somewhere.
1: Negative, they're not sure of the direction to travel.
2: Okay. 10-4, thank you.

0: That's what EMS is on the unit. It's going to be North Avenue. They're hitting right there at Reynolds Street, North Avenue, Reynolds Street. Complaint is advised in a Jeep, correction, a white GMC run over his foot thing.
1: Let me see.
0: Yeah, that's

0: Mystic should be advised the vehicle that ran over the complainant is foot left the scene. We are going to have PD en route.
1: Good.
2: Check the area. Being out with EMS to the area 194 North Avenue, 194 North Avenue. Complaint that Boslin, a white GMC, ran over his foot and left. Still get further.
1: 10-4.

0: 6663. He's involved in the truck left towards North Broad Street.
1: Jaguar, did you?
0: Yep.

0: dispatch 63.
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0: You've been out to the racetrack on North of Erie. Have EMS en route to a patient, 21-year-old male, having 1044 thoughts.
1: Yeah, well.
2: Sorry, they're in route.

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0: Moving out to 308 Avenue C, 308 Avenue C in Lindale, 1016. Callers involving their girlfriend has asked their daughter to leave the residence, demanding money for COVID safety.
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2: I'm code 1 outbound on 140, coming up on Butcher. I'm trying to catch up to Dark Color sedan.

0: 37 out. Zero 11 this much, 1038. Just inside Bartow County, be a dark blue Toyota Camry, 28 through Tennessee, Boy Nora John, 9479.
1: Thanks. 3363, EMS on scene.
0: Devil.

0: fixed.
1: Okay. Got a welfare check, East First Avenue, near the Salvation Army. Have a male passed out on the ground. He was riding a bike, is moving his legs. Complain it's not out with him anymore.
2: A-team's en route to Redmond on emergency.
3: Tampa. What's your mileage?
2: Mileage is 3.
3: Tampa. Dispatch 40 Metro Responding Unit. It's going to be East 1st Avenue behind the Salvation Army. Place advising a male driving a bicycle passed out. They did not stop out with him. He was moving his legs. Got PD in right as well.
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0: Holding a 1016, 120 Black Slip Road, 120 Black Slip Road. Complaint that was in there. Brother-in-law is refusing to leave.
2: 60
0: round. Yep. Station dispatch, could you drop me a number? I'm on Route 63.
3: 3260, go ahead and I got your report. I'll go with him.
0: John, were they? Dispatch, copy.
4: You've been up to 15 Lady Marion Drive, 15 Lady Marion Drive off Robin Hood, 1016. Caller's arguing with her sister. We're still getting further.
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1: Go ahead.
0: EMS.
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0: The complainant's advising that her sister came over arguing with her in reference to a custody situation. She left in a green expedition headed towards 3rd Street in Shannon. That's where she lives. She did jump out of a car in front of five of the complainants.

0: 84 New Rosedale Road, 1184 New Rosedale Road. It's going to be just off Wood Springs Road. I have a female general pain trying to get further.
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0: 3762. 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She's there trying to take stuff off the property. James Cantrell is also there fighting with her, telling her to leave. She's sitting in the silver Toyota Tacoma right now.
1: 10-4.

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0: 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Couldn't tell if the person was snoring or groaning. We've had several calls back-to-back.
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0: For check, 6312, East Lincoln Court, 6312, East Lincoln Court. Have urgent care calling in advising that their patient was supposed to go to the ER, never showed up. Their owner checked on, come in, Aura Rincon.
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0: I'm at 2118. Do I need to go to Hicks?
1: Negative. We got 21 till 7 o'clock.
0: This was 21. I was asking if 17 was still out and we needed to go.
1: Oh, my bad. I'm sorry. I don't know. I don't know what their status is, but they should be in service soon, if so.
2: 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It'll be a beige Suburban. Paul John Edward, 5918.

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1: 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It's 17 still on scene. I thought they were already transported.
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0: Good.
2: With a motorcycle trying to get it stopped. 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
0: Team.
2: Speeds are about 30. He's indicating he's going to take it on hold.

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1: Pleasant Hope, split with a motorcycle.
2: Harmony, Gribble in that area, have a motorcycle not stopping, white male, gray shirt, no helmet, still getting further.
0: Turning on Daryl. Stopping on Daryl.
3: Yeah. Call her to come pick him up at work.
1: That's 10-4.
3: So you can disregard that.

0: 11, you 10-4.
1: Houston, yeah, I got one to thank.
2: Med 21's out at Hicks. About 7 minutes ago, patient refused to lay a minute.
0: Anyway. 21 will be headed to Sigma.
2: Sorry, y'all.

Hey, Santorio. The Shore Avenue at Ellison Street. We have Brown Ford King Ranch, 28th North Carolina, 1806, Robert King.

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0: Dispatch 40 is responding at 12 Hickory Street. It's going to be in Stoneys. Have a pregnant female trying to get further.
1: I'll jump out in the middle of the highway wearing a black bikini, short blonde hair. She was talking to herself.
2: 10-4.

0: dispatch, engine 1, squad, respond to 12 Hickory Street, 12 Hickory Street, felonies, have a female about 9 months pregnant, possible childbirth. Still getting further.
1: Engine 1. Squad 3, squad 3 is now.
2: Okay. Now, Riverside that call at 83 zone. Have y'all contacted the hospital to see if she's checked in?
3: No, possibly going into labor.
2: Thank you.
1: 0-11-43.
4: Yes, sir.
1: Can you call me, please?
4: Yes, sir.

0: Angel 1 and Ralph.
1: Angel 1. Angel 1, engine, correction, engine 1 and squad 3, you're responding to 12 Hickory, 12 Hickory Street. It's going to be in Celanese. Have a female possible childbirth, 9 months, 32-year-old. It's not her first pregnancy. Advise that she feels like she needs to push. We're still getting further.
0: Angel 1. Squad 3.

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1: So.
2: Sorry, wants to interview. Old Dalton at Jones Mill, Paul John Norris, 6305. It's a gray Nissan Armada.
3: Ten four, 10-8.
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0: Seven.
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2: 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Angel one.
3: 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Dana Wise. 725-81.

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The 27 South is a VFW with a red S10 pulling a trailer. Tom Yankee 8-1 Union 7-4.

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2: I've got a 1099 report, Denver. Who gets it?
1: Operator 3.
3: Cancel.
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5: Medic 16, do you want on net? Medic 16 is going to be running a call and pull a cord, currently transporting to Redmond.

0: 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I'll be 1059, this female, to address on Door Road, last 3015.
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0: Dispatch, William Ash, responding to McHenry Drive. McHenry Drive off Cave Spring Road. Still trying to get exact numerical. Have a male unresponsive. Still getting further.
1: Route to the area of 73 McHenry Drive. 73 McHenry Drive. Have a patient laying on the floor unresponsive.
2: Yeah, he's talking now.
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2: Okay. 171 dispatch 1042. Have a good evening.
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4: Can you vent out to 73 McKinnon Drive in reference to that unresponsive patient? The caller advised someone sent PD for a welfare check not too long ago. He refuses to let anyone come in.
5: Painful. 011 Van Rope.

0: 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Can you have PD interrupt my location on emergency, please?
1: Temple. Missouri, fire's on scene.
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3: Good.
1: You've been out to 12 Hickory Street, 12 Hickory Street, and felonies has fire an EMS out with a female that just gave birth. They're requesting an officer, non emergency.
3: Yeah.
4: 63, I'm about to be 10 out if you want me to handle it.
1: Yeah.
3: Yeah, that's important.

0: Smith 3, dispatch. Advise we're delayed by train. Smith 3, dispatch. We're at East 12th Street. Do you have another unit that's on the other side of this train that may can access this patient quicker?
1: Central, are you aware of a unit on the other side of that train?

0: Med 2, are you going to be closer than Med 3?
1: We're at our station in West Rome.
2: Just see if I have fire or something. This male is conscious, alert, breathing. They're not sure that he's going to let EMS or fire inside. We do have PD in right as well.
0: 3's clear.
3: Patient's conscious and alert. We gather models waiting on the route with EMS.
2: Team 4, they're delayed by train, but they are en route. Dispatch 62011, fire's on scene, advising he's conscious, alert. They're taking models right now.

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1: Dispatch. 3 is back en route.
2: 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Dispatch 80, comes back to a 2024 Toyota Corolla red in color to a Christy and Stephen Purvis out of Cedartown. 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
3: Six or just like. That 28 I just ran, can you run that registered under?

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2: Water squad, 3 personnel's on board. Engine 1's going to be on scene with another EMS unit.
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4-4-5-6-7-8. 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Sam North, time 8746. Yeah, gray, Nissan Versa.

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1: Ground. 10-4 engine 4, Quint 3 here responding at 32 Maplewood Square, 32 Maplewood Square, calling a fire alarm at the Downing residence. Point of activation, laundry room smoke.

0: Lyric might pass tonight.
1: Portable one dispatch.
2: Portable one, go ahead.
1: This thing is turned over to EMS. Mother is refusing transport against medical advice due to severe damage. Squad 3 is en route to pick up personnel. Engine 1 is available.
3: Yeah, unfortunately, I'm dealing with an insurance issue.
0: 63, I'm 10-8 now. I'll start up your way.
3: That's 10-4, sir. Thank you.
2: Dispatch for 33, do you have an ETA? 3 minutes out. Team, what thing?
3: Is there 1162, you still need me?
0: No, you can.
3: Is there 11 dispatch will be 10-8?
1: Four to four, all those responding units, you can cancel some.
3: 23 is back to service.
2: Ben 6 is out at Floyd, mileage 24.9.
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0: Jason, I can pick a set off system. This is true alarm and of course but
1: dispatch for the EMS responding unit 130 East 13th off Crane. Have a female had her eyelid busted open by her 2 year old son bleeding, trying to get present.
2: Yeah,

0: 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She's alert, conscious, breathing, okay?
1: Simple.

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0: Brittany Barrage, showing Class C suspended, negative 29.

This is Metro Mini MS responding, Unit 600 Eagle Lake Trail, 600 Eagle Lake Trail, apartment 1311, the Spires West Building. Had a patient, possible pneumonia, getting further.

0: there, Tim. Close to the front.
1: Can you walk up that way?
0: I believe they're having an issue with the lady from last night at the Jersey deal.
2: I'll be 10-8. Can you assign me a report number?
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0: 16 dispatch.
1: Yes.
0: We're clear of Redmond. Going to pick up that call from 17 for Eagle Lake Trail.
1: Okay. 17's clear. We're going to return to hit.
2: Cancel. It's going to be 600 Eagle Lake Trail apartment, 1311 West Building. 85-year-old female with pneumonia.
0: Forward, no.

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1: Yes, ma'am.
0: Can you check Cooper Drive off a terminal call for a tree that's blocking one lane of traffic?
1: Simple. 73, where you coming from? Monteverde and Jolin Davenport.
2: I'm close, I'll take care of
1: it. And 4. Thank you, sir. Six or dispatch, who's on call?
0: Aiden.

0: Victor dispatch, can you cancel that, please? Mr. Michael's going to leave the vehicle in possession of that last 27 I ran.
1: Thank you.
2: 31 standard 8.
1: Good.
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0: 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Going to be near Rudy Street.
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0: Ned Forrest, going to be 1013 Calhoun Avenue, 1013 Calhoun Avenue, next to the grocery store. 42-year-old male advising, hurting all over.
1: Forrest clear.

0: Dispatch, all units, any in the area, turn McCall, pass in Duncan, westbound, been on the lookout for a white Charger. Sam, Lincoln Young, 7535, two Hispanic males in the vehicle. There's kids piled on top of each other, two kids not vocal to trying to get further.
1: We're out at Floyd, 13.8.
0: Yeah.

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1: It'll be Medic 21 from O'Brien 101. We have a 25 minute ETA.
0: Hey,
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0: 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Temper.
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0: Little Texas Valley Road, 1810 Little Texas Valley Road, 1037 subject, caller advising there's three cars with some teenagers across the road. Looks like they may possibly have a 1032. They're in a field. It's going to be two small black cars and a red SUV. About 10 teenagers out there.
1: Several.
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1: 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Take it further.
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2: Engine 4, squad 3, you're standing. 6 feet draw, 5 feet. 59-year-old. On the ladder, about 15 foot. Broken leg. Weighs about 90 pounds.
1: Squad 3.

0: mistakes may come when you're responding to 56 D Drive, 56 D Drive, also Ford. How about a 59-year-old female that fell 15 foot from a ladder, possible broken leg, she's unable to move it.
1: Clear.

0: three units, I think. 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
1: Hey, just one second.
0: Go ahead.
1: Squad 3 Golf.

0: 44 dispatch, we have a 69-year-old female patient at this location, conscious alert. Mm-hmm. Footfall with this system, HRM EMS with patient care at this time.
1: Med 4, we're in route to Floyd, 25.7.
2: Continue, sorry. Miss Ashley, 5176.
3: 51.
2: 131 Dodd Boulevard, 131 Dodd, apartment 874. Caller's alive that a Michael Wooten is trying to get inside the apartment. Caller does have a TPO on him.
3: 51.
2: This is actually 56. Ten 16 at 35 Hobson Way is going to be at Holiday Inn, room 202. Caller's alive and subject refusing to leave.
3: Down.
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0: 10-4, 62, 1037 Person, Ravenwood Drive. Exact location. The complainant has some people blocked in. They were illegally dumping. Clay is going to be standing by in the Green Fork King Ranch.
2: Oh, 37, be around.

0: This is Mitch 6237. There's going to be a correction. The subjects are going to be in that truck. It's loaded down with mattresses and box springs. A complaint is going to be in the side-by-side. Shown on our map in the area of 265 and 280 Ravenwood. Dispatch 80, Temple.
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0: 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Six are dispatch. I got 328s ready.
1: First.
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1: Your second.
0: Sam Nor, Ida 7261.
1: And you.
0: Boy Mary 4 Paw Paw.

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1: 10-4, can you get in touch with DNR and have them 25 with me out here?
0: 7.
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0: Can you be on route with 56 to 35 Hobson Way at Holiday Inn, room 202? Female there, Kimberly Nadell, refusing to leave.
1: 10-4.
2: 66 dispatch. 1084 Lindell Mill. There's somebody over here burning off of West 1st Street. Elite forming. They're burning as like plumes of smoke coming in the sky.
0: I can have fire to take it out, but there is a burn ban till October.
2: 10-4, I've been advised this is going to be the second time they've been called today, so if you could have fire come out.
0: It's on West 1st?
2: Yeah, West 1st down here in Lindale.
0: Okay.

0: Boy 28.1.
1: Mountain slope.
2: Five dispatch. Out at Floyd, 33.5.
1: Mountain slope.
3: Off park. Officers above and they see smoke coming from West First. Nothing further.
4: Engine 2.
1: Carol Mill in a black Silverado, sticking out a 1032 out the window.
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0: 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They're going to attempt DNR and call us back.
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0: Medium bill.
2: Jim.
3: Fifty-one zero twenty-two. I'm about to pass by there. You want me to redirect?
4: Six is out.
0: Engine two. They said they only see smoke.
4: Ten four. That's going to be the same thing from earlier today. We'll write it down and check it out.

0: 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Be 27 North in front of the Woodbridge apartment.
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2: Logo 28.
1: Good.
2: Sam Nor Ida, 0552.
1: Sam. This is my shot unit 3 of my ZMS is emergency traffic from View Drive to Floyd.

0: Silverado truck, black in color, to Nicholas Long at 1377 Bell Ferry, Valley Valley. Need to complain. It's going to be on Auburn Lane. Coming from at the end of the railway.
1: Silver.
0: Flasher 33, 10-4. Yes, I should 76. Caller call back about that male subject and left on foot. He's walking towards the Hutto house. Some problems. She wanted him to leave and he got violent, spit him her face and grabbed her face.
2: Injuries in there.
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0: 51, just got 70 if you meet gun.
1: They're available. 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We'll talk to them.
2: Done. We have a vehicle. It's going to be at 800 North 5th Avenue in the back. Caller's above and it's a lot PC. It's parked crooked. They think something's wrong with the person.
3: Done for.
2: I'll go there first.

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1: Dispatch, do I have any information about this TPO for this new?
0: She doesn't have it through Floyd County. She has went through Chattooga. Only one that I'm seeing when you run them is on a Luna Wooten

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2: 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Go ahead. The 27 North, front of Emergency High School, via black, BMW X1, Charles Tom Queen, 5492.
1: 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Is anything holding?

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0: The protected person is going to be at Luna Wooten. I believe that's going to be one of the juveniles. It does advise that the subject is required to stay away from the residence, property, school, or place of employment.
1: Devil.
0: 10-4.
1: Devil. Devil's coming. Dispatch 76 has him, 1026. I'm over here at the apartments.
2: Over here, dispatch.
3: Hi.
2: This is one of the first calls that reignited. We'll be in the process of extinguishing food for life.

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This much, 33. Just 33, 1037 person in the area of 365 4th Street, 365 4th Street in Shannon. A white male, black shorts, yellow shirt, has a helmet on, no tag on his dirt bike. Student approach.

0: Dispatch to Floyd EMS, respond to the old roadway in 2209 Shorter Avenue. Girlfriend's hands are going numb and her face is turning red. Still getting further.
1: 0830.
2: Yeah, Black Toyota Corolla, 28th Alabama, 39 Charles, 12 Charles Union.
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2: Pardon.
4: 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On July 16th. Thank you.

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0: Samari Moore, 3509, spelling on the first name, Sam Adam Mary, Adam Robert, Robert Ida.
1: Your second.
0: Tyrell Wedgeworth, 620, 2009.
1: And your last?
0: 2002.
2: You're en route to 2209 Shorter Avenue, 2209 Shorter Avenue, room 311. It's going to be the Oyo Hotel. The 19-year-old female, the eyes and her hands are numb. Her face is bright red. She's unable to see or move. She's also complaining of chest pain and lower abdominal pain.
3: 10-4.

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2: 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B140, Old Somerville, on a black Jeep. Zebra Henry, sorry, Zebra John Henry, 100.

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2: Safely dispatch. I'll be 10-8. DNR is going to be out there for a little bit longer.
1: Simple.

0: I'm gonna need an IR number. He's been released. You can show me 10-8. I think 56 is gonna be out for him.
1: 76. Can you advise him not to come back? I'm sure he already knows, but just let him know.
2: I do.
1: Tell.
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0: 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And on to Redmond, 0.1.
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0: at 6 Clashing Street, 6 Clashing Street, callers of Albany, Nicole Helen is texting her threats. It does show subject here with 29 is a Latarvian Hills, failure to appear felony. It does advise that he does not live at this location, but he moved out a year ago. Dispatch 8, 10-4.

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0: Juvenile male, 18 years old, a white male, blonde hair, no shirt, black sweatpants with black shoes, walking around. He tried to get in the neighbor's house. When someone asked him what he was doing, he said he was trying to play with the kids. Last seen in the area of Woodbury and Fairfield Way.
1: Person that.